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This is your groovy grandma, and the views and opinions voiced on this program do not necessarily represent the views and opinions of KZFR, its staff, board of directors, underwriters, or volunteers. And with that being said...

0: Well, it's homecoming week at Pleasant Valley High, and Peyton, which is one of our readers, I think he started out when he was about three. He's now a freshman at PV, and and he's on the freshman football team. So no freshman football tomorrow, but it's homecoming for the JV and varsity and the rest of the, you know, the pageant. I haven't looked to see who's who and who wins and who won and who's the prince and the princess and all that. But I thought I would do a back to school book by Eric Litwin, a.k.a. Mr. Eric, and the art's by James Dean. This is Pete the Cat rocking in my school shoes. Hey, here comes Pete, strolling down the street, rocking his red shoes on his furry, furry feet. Pete is going to school, and he sings this song. I'm rocking in my school shoes, rocking in my school shoes, I'm rocking in my school shoes. Pete is sitting at a desk when his teacher says, "Come on, Pete, down that hall to a room with books on every wall." Where is Pete going? The library. Pete has never been to the library before. Does Pete worry? Goodness, no. He finds his favorite book and he sings his song. I'm reading in my school shoes, reading in my school shoes, reading in my school shoes. Check out Pete. He's ready to eat in a big, noisy room with tables and seats. Where is Pete? The lunchroom or cafeteria. It can be loud and noisy in this lunchroom. Does Pete worry? Goodness, no. He sits down with his friends and he sings his song. I'm eating in my school shoes, eating in my school shoes, I'm eating in my school shoes. Pete and his friends are playing outside in a green grassy field with swings and tall slides. Where is Pete? The playground. Kids are running in every direction. Does Pete worry? Goodness, no. He slides and swings and sings his song. I'm playing in my school shoes. I'm playing in my school shoes. Playing in my school shoes. All day long, Pete sings his song. I'm singing in my school shoes. I'm painting in my school shoes. I'm adding in my school shoes. And I'm writing in my school shoes. And when school is done, Pete rides the bus home. Pete's mom asks him, "What did you do at school all day?" And Pete says, "I was rocking in my school shoes. I was rocking in my school shoes. I was rocking in my school shoes. And I'll do it again tomorrow. Because it's all good." And actually, Braylon, the youngest, he hasn't read for us yet, just recently turned, now I can't remember, is he four or five? I think he's four. Yeah, he just turned four. And he started pre-K, or I guess they call it TK, transitional kindergarten. So he kind of is in Pete's shoes, his rocking his school shoes. He's got light-up Spider-Man shoes. All right. Well, I don't want to brag, but tomorrow I'm going to Fort Bragg. I'm going to go glamping in the cabins up there for the weekend, long weekend. And so I had to play SpongeBob's campfire song because we're going to have campfires and roast marshmallows and have all kinds of fun. Here we go.
1: I call this one the campfire song.

0: There we go. All right, yeah. I call it glamping because we're going to be in a cabin. Yeah, so we're cheating a little bit. Okay, today is actually Mexican Independence Day. And no, it's not Cinco de Mayo. It's, yeah. Well, you'll see. Let me play a little bit of this. And I'm going to do more of a Hispanic Heritage Month. It started yesterday, September 15th, and it goes through October 15th. So my last show of September will have more of a focus. But let me go ahead and play this.
1: Independence Day is the celebration of Mexico's independence from Spain after 300 years of Spanish rule. People all around the world celebrate, especially cities with large populations of people with Mexican heritage. When is Mexican Independence Day? Although the official date of Mexican Independence Day is September 16th, celebrations typically begin on the eve of September 15th, when the President of Mexico reenacts the moment that eventually led to Mexican independence. What is the history of Mexican Independence Day? From the 1500s to the 1800s, the Mexican people lived under Spanish rule. In the 1500s, Mexico was conquered by the Spanish and renamed New Spain. The native peoples, including Aztecs and Mayans, were treated very poorly. On the night of September 15th, 1810, a priest named Father Hidalgo wanted to fight for freedom for the mistreated people. He planned a revolt against the Spanish and had many followers. Father Hidalgo gave a speech to declare Mexico's independence from Spain. This speech is known as El Grito Dolores. In his speech, he shouted, Vive la Independencia and Viva Mexico. These became famous rallying cries for the Mexican War of Independence. Thousands of poor Mexican farmers and people joined Father Hidalgo to fight for Mexico's independence. The revolt for independence began on September 16, 1810. However, it took 11 years for Mexico to win its independence from Spain. In 1921, Mexico won its freedom from Spanish rule. What is the difference between Cinco de Mayo and Mexican Independence Day? Mexican Independence Day is not to be confused with Cinco de Mayo. Cinco de Mayo is a popularized Mexican celebration in the United States that commemorates the Battle of Puebla. On the other hand, Mexican Independence Day is defined by the Cry of Dolores. How is Mexican Independence Day celebrated? Each year, on the eve of September 15th, people remember Father Hidalgo and his cry for independence. The President of Mexico gives the famous El Grito de Dolores speech, and a bell is rung. This marks the beginning of the Mexican Independence Day celebrations. At Mexican Independence Day festivities, expect the four Fs: fireworks, fiestas, food, and flags. During the celebration, why not try making festive favorites like tamales, queso fundido, pozole, and chiles en nogada? For more resources, head to twinkle.com for teacher-created ready-made materials.
0: Okay, let's see. I just kind of got some filler songs. I don't know. Let's see. We heard the Campfire Song by SpongeBob SquarePants. And Be True to Your School by the Beach Boys. Oh, the Camping Song. It was a Disney children's sing-along chorus and Larry Gross. Okay, so I've got, let's see. I've got Octopus's Garden. We are going to be near the ocean. This is by Raffi.

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Peanut Butter Jelly Time's made possible by the generous contributions of KCPR supporters and by the law offices of Peters, Habib, McKenna, Jewel Rhodes, Cardoza, and Hanson, LLP, representing the North State for over 100 years. 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

another little two-tone, the Friday Club window shopping. Well, friends, jumping in, a little two-tone stuff. Had to play some specials today. I was thinking back, I was driving downtown, going to school, and I bought my first specials album, well, my sister bought my first special album at the tower down there on Main Street. Yeah, remember that? The Specials. Well, friends, to make our way into the 8 o'clock hour, not the 4 o'clock hour, we're giving thanks, of course, to your generous contributions. We're also thinking Lost on Main at 319 Main Street here in downtown Chico on Main Street, presenting Portland-based Scott Pemberton, O'Theory, and the Westones on Saturday, October 3rd. Doors open at 8. Tickets and details at Lost on Main website. 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So we're going to start with, I always have great intentions, but we're just going to do a whole Joe Gibbs. These are mostly 12 inches, mostly disco mixes. See what we get into here, friends.

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Now a couple from Ruddy Thomas. Being with you, showing the breath

Much respect going out to VP Records. A lot of this is stuff they re-released. And look, all due respect to Smokey Robinson, one of the greats, sound of Motown. Reddy's pretty good.

and was the most famous toaster at the time, so he'd attach him to a lot of these extended 12s. Reddie Thomas, unsung vocalist during this time, early 70s. Well, friends, giving thanks, of course, to your generous contributions. We're also thanking Chico Performances, presenting Bonfire Storytelling, Dance, Dance, Dance at Laxon on Saturday, September 19th at 7:30 p.m. The event features live storytelling centered around dance, with audience members invited to share their own stories or cheer on local storytellers. Party on the Patio begins at 6 p.m. with an 80s prom theme and a new wave DJ set with Tim Buck Moore and Viviana Boring. Tickets and details at chicoperformances.com. We're also looking at the California Arts Council, a state agency supporting arts and culture organizations throughout California. More information about the California Arts Council and its programs is available on the California Arts Council website. And finally, we're thanking the Paradise Art Center, hosting their annual art auction on Friday, September 25th in the Burnt Barn Distillery, 195 Wayland Road in Paradise. There'll be local art pieces, live music, food trucks, and a no-host bar. This is a fundraising event for the nonprofit Paradise Art Center. 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

Tabazuki, toasting that end of that one. Here's another little digi one. Sensational. Captain Selassie. Echo Candy. Watch Earl Scorcher on the end.

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And speaking of streaming worldwide, going out to New York City, Park Slope to be precise. My favorite part of NYC. Our man Solid Rock is out there celebrating his birthday, playing some sets and such. This next one goes out to him for his birthday. Yeah, he just turned 48.

Baltimore tuning in on the end of that 12-inch. Beautiful song by Wayne Wade, After You. Still staying in this Joe Gibbs wheelhouse here. Giving thanks, of course, to the generous contributions of you, Zephyrheads. 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We're also thinking Duffy's Tavern on the corner of 4th and Main here in downtown Chico since 1989. 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

sword, backbiter, hypocrite. Well, friends, about a half an hour left on the program. Stay tuned for the 10 o'clock hour. We got Creole Stomp coming up directly. 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It's Roots and Culture with Sister Shoshana. Early morning aboard the Bohemian Express on Wednesday mornings. Cosmic Kev always playing some ska, punk, conscious stuff. Yours truly, 7:30 to 10. Russell Damien, our guy, always playing something crazy during radio days, early mornings, Fridays. 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And every other Sunday, it's Ted Shred and his crew with the mashup, Hits Different.

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1: Ulrike Mulgian Adawana Double Homes Bat. People of the world, this is a good news. You could never refuse because

and with some Clash, my way out. Hondo's in here. Stay tuned at the top of the hour for Creole Stomp. Thanks for listening, everybody. Hope you enjoyed the selections. And as always, Chico, let's keep the glass out of

0: Yeah, who is that?
1: Clash?
0: Yeah. It's the witching hour, 10 p.m. I'm Hondo. Hondo in the house. It's time for Creole Stomp. We're going to take you to Louisiana, sprinkle you with some Zydeco with a little bit of a reggae flair to start you off. Then we're going to go over to New Orleans and see what they know over there, play some of their stuff. We'll end up back in the Cajun Prairie up around Lafayette, you know, and throw some Cajun and some Zydeco back at you. Hey, have some fun out there tonight. We're gonna set you up pretty good today. 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

0: You like that, Keith Frank? Luzu, you like that, Keith Frank?
1: Ah, that's a yes. Let's do some more.

Keith Frank and the Swallow Zydeco Band. He's from Swallow, Louisiana. S-O-I-L-E-A-U, of course, Swallow. And the family's in the band, his brother Brad and his sister Jennifer. And they all played in Dad's band, Preston Frank. So it's a family thing, and they're still playing, man. So is Pops, Preston Frank. He can play a lot of different styles. Let's do another. Boozoo wants to hear more Keith Frank. They call him the Zydeco Boss. Get on, boy.

0: Rasta.
1: Okay, we did a little bit of set. I got a couple more to play. That's all Keith Frank, the Zydeco boss, Keith Frank and the Swallow Zydeco band. 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
1: Oh, Grant, you're killing me. I really want to go to that, but I am supposed to be in New Orleans on Tuesday. So I do the radio show on Saturday morning, and I'm on the road, and that's October 3rd, and I'm taking some time off, sabbatical, to get and go to the mothership, go to New Orleans, go to Lafayette. And I want to see that swing show, man. Anyway, it's not about me. It's all about you. Here's some more Keith Frank. He wants to be your teddy bear.

0: All right, that's about a half hour of Keith Frank and the Swallow Zydeco Band. Boozoo insisted on hearing a monster set. We got one more. This is his, well.
1: Hey, you ride along with Mr. Classic Baloo. Let's something call me Mel, y'all.
0: I was going to intro it, but he introed it himself. That's the song his dad wrote, singing about how the night he met his wife, Keith's mom.

0: tonight, I'm here to say, yo!
1: Next up, I've got the only local band I know of that had been playing some Louisiana-flavored music. That's a band called Swamp Daddy, and I got an album from them live at Butte Creek Country Club. And that was recorded in October of 2013. I'm going to play Pretty Good Love. I'm not sure what it sounds like, but I got it marked as a pretty good song. Let's check it out.
2: Kids.
3: Okay, we're gonna get stinky here. Pull out your best moves now, come on.
2: Play it like a big daddy. And I'll sing like a big mama. That's Dean's favorite thing.

Okay, I just did a little bit of a search, and they got a Swamp Daddy in Chico, California. I see it on Facebook. They posted a couple of gigs they've had in the recent past. The lineup is different. I know there was I think the drummer passed away a long time ago, and I don't recall his name, but I think I have a list here. But there's Dean Mott and Gary Dunsmore, and the gal was great, really good singer, Leah Christie. Anyone knows anything about these guys, give me a call. I see a picture of the band on the Facebook post. I can't really get on Facebook so much because I'm not on Facebook. They told me I could be friends with Dave, but they won't let me access Dave. I'm like, that's me, you know? Anyway, so I guess I got kicked off Facebook a long time ago. I haven't been on any social media since. So Swamp Daddy is still doing their thing. There's a little blurb about them, the band. They do Grateful Dead covers. Larry, he was in the band called Esplanade, the Rubber Band, and Chico Ska Orchestra. Members Don Kelly, Ed Cook, and Rhett Pierce. So the lineup is a little different. And it doesn't mention anything about Louisiana style. They used to have an accordion in the band. I don't see one now. Anyway, let's move on. I better do this because I'll forget. This is the Creole Stomp. We play it pretty fast and loose here. We just take it as it comes. We're just relaxing, you know. We're not stressing out. It's all good. Still feels like summer, I guess. We're just chilling on a Wednesday night. So this is Creole Stomp, and it's made possible by generous contributions of UKZFR supporters and by North Rim Adventure Sports, offering bicycles, rentals, cycling apparel, and equipment, and a full-service bicycle repair shop. 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Okay, we're going to go over to an album with four CDs in it. It's called I Want to Sing Right, Rediscovering Lomax in Evangeline Country. It's produced by Joel Savoie and Joshua Caffrey. There's four different albums, Bad Boys and Good Men, Love and Death, Dancing and Seduction, Good Women and Bad Girls. We're going to play off of the Bad Boys and Good Men. This one's called An Inch Above Your Knees, sung by Kelly Lee Jones Savoie and Joel Savoie. All right, where am I? Number three. That's it. Okay, here we go. Hang on, you folks.

inch above the knee. It's a the I was reading the description of it. It's a cautionary body cautionary ballad dealing with the bad things that happen when young men are allowed to get an inch above the knee. Another version from Arkansas. Well, there's different versions and usually sung by men, but this song was sung by Kelly Lee Jones, who sung it from a girl's viewpoint. There's a lot of history in a lot of these songs, and there's different versions, of course. If they've been around for a long time, there's different versions and sung by different people in different states, or wherever they come from, they get around. this is, everyone knows Lomax Brothers. I guess the Lomaxes were recording all the music in the South in the 20s, 30s? 20s, I think. Anyway, let's do one from Marsha Ball. What's enough of that stuff. So body.

0: That, of course, is the Shake 'Em Up Jazz Band. The Boy in the Boat is the name of the album. The song is Hey La Ba. And that reminds me, I saw them in March at, or April? In April? Yeah, at on Royal Street in a tiny little courtyard. It was what's the name of it? It's like a New Orleans, it's like a little mini park, I'll look it up and I'll tell you in a second, but it was a little tunnel to get to it. It was weird. And then the courtyard's only about, 30 by 50, packed with people, no airflow, just terrible. But these gals, put this album out in 2019. It's an all-female band. The album is from 2019. They're cute as hell and just going at it. It's a great little band. I couldn't stay, though, man. It was brutal. There's no place to stand. No place to, much less sit. And people were dancing, of course, too. But that was a good time, though, for the brief amount of time that I saw them. I was curious. Always curious about them, so... When I saw them on the French Quarter schedule, I walked over to Royal Street and checked it out. The Shake 'Em Up Jazz Band, all-female band. Yes, indeed. Next, we're going to do one from Al Hurt, the clarinet player from way back when, doing a song that he made it pretty popular. It's Alan Toussaint, I think, wrote it. And Herb Albert ended up with it and made it pretty big. So this is called Java.
1: Make the world go away.
0: Oh, wait, I don't think that's it. Oh. 13, not 15, David. All right. Let's go again. The 13 looks like 15, I guess, my glasses.

They had a ceremony to dedicate the statue of him. Clarinet player, bald, from New Orleans, I met him because they're dedicating at Storyville, right there on Bourbon Street, and his name is Pete Fountain. I get them mixed up all the time. I think Pete Fountain is Al Hurt, and they're not. They're completely different. All right, let's move on. Can't dwell on all the weird stuff that I have going through my brain. Let's hear the Boogie Kings.

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0: Longtemps passé, les gens créoles, ils n'avaient pas de musique comme avec des guitares, des basses et tout qualité comme ça. 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
1: Mais ça, c'est vrai.
0: Tu peux faire un petit coup?
1: Oh oui, mais allons.

Bruce Barnes, otherwise known as Sun Pie in the Louisiana Sunspots. Long temps passé, or Zydeco sont passé. Before that, we did one from the Hackberry Ramblers, and that was called, which one was that? Sitting on Top of the World. And you could tell that fiddle player had been around for a while. Huh? This is in 1993. And Hackberry Ramblers formed in 1933, I believe. So he'd been playing fiddle for the band for 60 years at that point. He went on. I saw the Hackberry Ramblers at Jazz Fest in 99. So they were pushing 70 years together, two of them, the two lead founders. Luteran Darbone and, the accordion player and the fiddle player, Mr. Darbone and Mr. Duhon. That's why I get their names messed up. Edwin Duhon on the accordion and Luteran Darbone, the fiddle player, and two gentlemen, two Cajun gentlemen from completely different parts of the spectrum. Mr. Darbon went to church every day, and suffice to say that Mr. Duhon did not. And so the band stayed together forever, and I'd like to look it up and see how long they actually played, from the 30s into the 21st century. And before that, there was Me and Bobby McGee by Kathy Martin from her album Catahoula. Speaking of Catahoulas, my dog is here, Boozoo. Boozoo the Wonder Dog, as David Samuels calls him. Hey, what is he barking? He knows I'm talking about him. He's in the other room just barking at the window. Or my voice. I could just look at him and make a face, and he'll start to bark. He's kind of weird and wound up over here. He doesn't know what to do. Stop it. All right. This is a weird show. Really weird. I got coffeed up, so I'm not getting tired. And I'll shut him down here in a second. Here we go. This is next up is Don Fontenot and Friends of Louisiana, and the song is called She Likes to Party.

0: That's a very old tune by Harry Choate. They call it the Cajun National Anthem. It's Jolie Blonde. It's Pretty Blonde Girl. It's a Cajun, very, very popular and famous Cajun song that's very old. Singing about the beauty of a Cajun girl. Off the J'ai à bal, I went to the dance. Volume 1 from the movie documentary, I guess. The Cajun and Zydeco Music of Louisiana on Arhuli Records. It's the soundtrack. There's 2 volumes of it. Lots of classic Zydeco and Cajun music. 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

That, of course, is Troy Andrews, otherwise known as Trombone Shorty, from his, I think this might have been his second album. It's called Back of Town. Back of Town is the section on the backside, away from the river, from the French Quarter, bordered around Rampart and Highway 10. And it goes away from the river, away from the quarter. And that's right on the Treme, where Treme was the oldest, the first, I guess, black neighborhood, homeowners that were black that lived in the Treme. Yeah, and that's right, where, of course, where they put the freeway. But the photos of him right there on, I think it's Rampart, and you see the overpass, the freeway. And they call it Back of Town, but nobody else does, really. It's a New Orleans thing. Okay. This is the Creole Stomp, and I'm Hondo, and it's made possible because of generous contributions of KZFR supporters and by the Butte Environmental Council hosting the 39th annual Bidwell Park and Creek Cleanup on Saturday, September 19th. Volunteers receive a cleanup site map, T-shirt, tools, and supplies from 9 a.m. until 12 p.m. Same-day registration and supply pickup begin at 8:30 at the Hooker Oak Park, 1928 Manzanita Avenue. 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Okay. Ooh. Busu hardly ever barks. He's freaking out over here. All right. Let's get on with some more music. Here we got T-Monde, the band T-Monde.

Well, there you go. We started off the program with some Keith Frank and the Swallow Zydeco Band doing a bunch of reggae tunes to kind of segue out of Radio Radix with Brenton. And I've dug up one more by Keith. He likes to do a little reggae stuff. We're going to finish up with some Dr. John. And I will see you on Saturday mornings with the Balmatan program. Have a good night, everybody. Going to switch you on over to the very capable folks at Radio Paradise.

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We're going to shut her on down and switch over to Radio Paradise now. Have a good evening, everybody. 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

That's a nice feeling. Everything in its right place. And if you are not feeling that, remember there's always time to put things in order.

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show their inner love. They're bringing news if it comes up. They say that if the place blows up, they will be the first to tell. Cause the boys they got downtown are working hard and doing swell. And if anybody gets the news before it hits the street, they say that no one blabs it faster. Their coverage can't be beat. And if another woman driver gets machine gun from a seat, they'll send some joker with a brownie and you'll see it all complete. So I'm watching and

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Watch a mob just turn and bite them, and they say it served them right because a few of them were white. And it's the same across the nation, black and

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Our country isn't free, and the law refused to see if all that you can ever be is just a lousy janitor. And unless your uncle owns the store, you know that five and every four just won't.

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Sid Walker from Westwood, California, with the electric violin Star Spangled Banner intro for us. Well, good morning, everybody. It's clear and 59 degrees in downtown Chico, California. Forecast for today is mostly cloudy through mid-morning, then gradual clearing with a high near 77 degrees. That was the low a couple weeks ago. Winds out of the south, 3 to 5 miles per hour. For tonight, clear with a low around 57 degrees and calm winds. Then warming a bit tomorrow, Friday, sunny with a high near 89 degrees. Calm winds becoming northwest, 5 to 8 miles per hour in the afternoon. So we've got a day, it's not even going to hit 80 degrees today, but it's going to start warming again over the weekend. We're looking at a high of 93 Saturday, 90 on Sunday, 93 on Monday. Back into the usual pattern. We don't have any weather advisories or anything like that going on, which is a good thing. David at the control tower here. I'll be here till 8 a.m. when Democracy Now! Comes your way. This show is 5 Mile and Then Some. First thing every Thursday morning. Here's little Kara Granger from her album Shiver and Sigh to get us going.

A West Texas cowboy saying advises, never sign nothing by neon. But that's exactly the key operational method of the AI data center hucksters who are foisting their exploitative multi-billion dollar scams on local folks all across America. Corporate slicks for outfits like Amazon, Meta, OpenAI, and Google are slithering through the countryside, luring locals to surrender land, water, electric power,

and democratic rights to profiteering billionaires who promise pie-in-the-sky prosperity. These deals are typically cut in the dim light of secret meetings where corporate lawyers whisper to bedazzled local officials, "Just sign here, cowboy." The key to this mass deception is a legalistic corporate contrivance called an NDA, non-disclosure agreement. It allows data center owners and a small group of insiders to negotiate a raw deal for area residents. They hide essential details from the public. Details like who pays, how much, who profits, what are the side effects, who's responsible for damages, and why the hell is this room so dark? These NDAs even have corporate code names like Project Lightning. What's the rush? As one opponent of a Louisiana rush job said, "We live here. We want to know how it impacts us." The inside schemers pushing that deal clucked sympathetically, winked at each other, then assured bothersome locals that an independent study had shown the proposed data center would cause no harm. Maybe, but the profiteers then said the study itself could not be released for public review. Why? Because the developer had covered it with an NDA. This is Jim Hightower saying, government by corporate-imposed secrecy is totalitarianism. Didn't we, the people, have an armed revolution against that 250 years ago? The Hightower Radio Lowdown is made possible by you subscribers to Jim Hightower's Lowdown on Substack. Find us at jimhightower.substack.com.

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They're open Tuesday through Saturday, 10 a.m. to 5 p.m. More information is available at chicopapercompany.com. And we're also being brought to you by Lost on Main at 319 Main Street in downtown Chico, presenting the Willie Waldman Project on Saturday, September 19th. Doors open at 8 p.m. This event is 21 and older. Opening the show are Start the Countdown and Lesbian Cult. Tickets and details are available at the Lost on Main website. Started off the show, one from Kara Granger from her 2013 release, Shiver and Sigh, Come On in My Kitchen. And for those of you who remember, next track was Level 7, recorded live at the Shanghai in Old Town Auburn, California. At the time, it was a bar with a Chinese restaurant on the other side. I think it's a steakhouse now. But little by little, with our friend, the late, great Vera LeRae, friends of a lot of people at this station, we lost her a few years ago. We like to work Level 7 into the playlist sometimes. And that last track, probably the only country song this morning, that was Ashley McBride doing The Jacket from her 2018 release, Girl Going Nowhere. I got the sub on Tuesday for Dan Carter on No Dark 30. We played a lot of local music, Chico artists. I'm going to keep doing a little bit of that. Here's a couple from the original album, B-O-T-O, Brothers of the Oven.

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Join us Saturday, October 3rd at the St. John's Annex in Chico for an evening featuring the sounds of the 1930s, the 40s, and beyond. The Chico Swing Band is a 16-piece big band performing a lively mix of swing, bop, Latin, foxtrots, and more, recalling the music of Glenn Tucker, Benny Goodman, Count Basie, Duke Ellington, and the Dorseys. Doors open at 6 p.m., and the evening starts with swing dance lessons at 6:15. So whether you already know your way around the dance floor or are giving swing dancing a try for the first time, come early and join in. 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

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Completing a longer set here, we played a couple from local heroes, Brothers of the Oven, from their original release, BOTO 2021, 1,000 Mile Intro, and V64WD, V6 four-wheel drive. Scott Pemberton did the Beatles cover, Prudence. That's from his 2015 release, Timber Rock. He's going to be in Chico. I think that's a Lost on Main show, but don't quote me. He's coming in the next few weeks. If you haven't seen him play guitar, it's kind of unusual. He doesn't have a guitar strap around his neck, and he plays, but the guitar seems to stay attached to him and not fall to the ground. Sometimes he lays it on the stool next to him, plays that way. So kind of sideways, worth seeing, but I love the Beatles cover. Sue Foley doing Empty Cup from Love Coming Down, a 2005 album. That live Jackie Green cut, I Don't Live in a Dream, that was from a KZFR show, I think at the Women's Club a few years back, but I'm not sure. It might have been the El Rey. And the Kinks, don't know how they got in the playlist, but there you are. Till the End of the Day, live track from One for the Road. That brings us up to date. Like to note that 5 Mile and Then Some is made possible by the generous contributions of KZFR supporters and by DK Web Design, providing digital marketing services, including website development, social media management, and search engine optimization. 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I also failed to mention, I played the promotion there for the swing band show. That's 2 weeks from Saturday at the St. John Church Annex. That's on Floral Avenue, right around the corner from East Avenue. If you haven't been there, it's a great venue for something like a 16-piece swing band. They got a slightly raised stage and a big room to do it in and lots of parking. So come on out. That's Saturday, October 3rd, Chico Swing Band. And that's Stephen Chudy's crew, if you listen to Ecotopia or Swing City on Saturday afternoons at 3. He's your guy. Okay, we got one more song. And then we got this week's correspondence from Aunt Bertha to read. Keep getting requests for Long John Baldry, and I don't mind playing it. So here we go. This is from his album, Right to Sing the Blues.

Long John Baldry, Work So Hard. That's from Right to Sing the Blues, and don't know what the year is on that. That's an old album. You're tuned to FM 90.1 KZFR Chico, listener-supported community radio for Sacramento Valley, the foothills, and beyond. And we got fresh commentary from itinerant correspondent Aunt Bertha, so we'll dig right in. Here's what she's got to say this week. It's time for the Aunt Bertha Pre-Crime News Report, the redacted version, coming to you this week from an undisclosed location in rural Texas. Maybe Aunt Bertha can be Secretary of War. After all, I waitressed in a Waffle House once. Was it a bad date? You decide. Aunt Bertha's badass Belizean boyfriend Kong's little brother Naaman declared he was gay last month, but now he's dating a woman. He took said lady home for a romantic interlude, but when he pulled down her shorts, he said she had a tattoo on her butt that read Property of the Foster City Hells Angels. While Kong was on a couple days vacation, his co-workers voted that, when he returns, he's the one who gets to tell a co-worker that she has nasty body odor and needs to take a shower at least every week or so. I drew the short straw on that one. And as Gnossos says, beware of the monkey god. There was some excitement last week on the home front. Aunt Bertha came home from shopping late one afternoon to find boyfriend Kong, his younger brother Naaman, and a couple buddies with sheets of newspaper spread out on the kitchen table, and on them a collection of grubby little items they claimed were morel mushrooms they had hand-harvested out in the woods somewhere. The problem was that the field guide they were using for comparison featured photos of perfect camera-ready specimens, while the knobby, dirty little cat eyes they harvested barely resembled the photos. Since a mistaken identification could mean barfing to death, Aunt Bertha was unimpressed. The guys insisted that I add the mushrooms to the evening's chili, but I made them a separate pot of which I did not partake. I'm happy to report that the men are all still alive and symptom-free several days later. Speaking of little brother Naaman, he thinks that Melania Trump is hot. He figures if she and the president don't sleep together anymore and she won't let Donald touch her, then she's smarter than she looks and maybe he can score a date with her. Kind of doubt that'll work out, but you never know. And finally, be kind to everyone you meet today. There are a lot of people carrying a lot of burdens that may not be apparent. And please keep an eye out for the KZFR surveillance drone as it trolls the morning skies, protecting you from fake news. There you have it. That's your Aunt Bertha commentary for Thursday, September 17th, 2026. You're tuned to FM 90.1 KZFR Chico. Got away from it for a couple weeks, but we've been playing our way through Dwayne Bett's new album. Came out a few months ago. It's entitled Isle of Hope, which is a reference to the place where it was recorded. And we got a couple for you here. Down to Houston and Pills and Liquor. So here you go.

And it's a little more than 1 minute after 7 a.m. in downtown Chico, California. And you're tuned to FM 90.1 KZFR Chico.

And that instrumental is guitar piece, Billy Strings, from his album Home, which has like maybe four songs on it. We finished up our first hour with a couple from Dwayne Betts' brand new album, came out just a few months ago, titled Isle of Hope. Did Down to Houston and then Pills and Liquor. That first track was just 2.5 minutes long, and Pills and Liquor only 1:46, so I don't know, maybe Dwayne was in a hurry or he was just listening to old Ramones albums. And then we finished up with Betts, Hall, Lavelle, and Trucks, Pick a Little Boogie, live at the Coffee Pot, 1983. 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It is clear and 59 degrees in downtown Chico. Your forecast for today is mostly cloudy through mid-morning, then gradual clearing with a high near, check this out, 77 degrees. South winds at 3 to 5 miles per hour. Tonight, clear with a low around 57 degrees, calm winds. Then for Friday, sunny with a high near 89 degrees, calm winds becoming northwest at 5 to 8 miles per hour in the afternoon. So we're getting a cool day today, but then it's going to warm again. We're looking at highs in the low 90s by Sunday or Monday. We don't have any weather advisories, red flag warnings, or anything like that. So that's a good thing. 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The show is 5 Mile and Then Some, first thing every Thursday morning. I'm David. I'm at the control tower here till 8 a.m. when Democracy Now! Comes your way.

Two from the Birds from the Wayback Machine. I Know My Rider and 8 Miles High. 5 Mile and Then Some is made possible by the generous contributions of KZFR supporters and, of course, by the Handlebar, offering 28 taps of craft beer, German-inspired pub fare, and an outdoor patio, and that's on 20th Street in Chico, right next to Winco. They're open every day at 12 noon. The Handlebar is a specialty beer bar for the adventurer. 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And we're also being brought to you by Chico Performances, presenting Grammy Award-winning guitarist Tommy Emmanuel at Laxon Auditorium. That's Thursday, September 24th. Tommy Emmanuel brings his Living in the Light tour to Chico, featuring music from his first solo studio album in a decade. Jack Tuttle and Scott Gates open the concert. Tickets and details, including a front row meet and greet package, are available at chicoperformances.com. Tommy Emmanuel coming back to Chico. I'm guessing they're going to sell that one out. 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Here's Larkin Poe from their album Bloom.

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Democracy Now! Is independent news that is the exception to the rulers. 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

Teresa James and the Rhythm Tramps, 21st Century Man, from their 2018 release Here in Babylon. Before that, we did a couple from the Teskey Brothers, both from their album Half Mile Harvest, Cry and Shame and Say You'll Do. And we started out with Larkin Poe, Blue For Ya. That's from their album Bloom. 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We'll be here till 8 a.m. when Democracy Now! Comes your way. And you want to stay tuned, because when that's over, Rick Carr's in the house with Run the Gamut every Thursday from 9 a.m. till 11:30 a.m., and he's going to present a variety of musical styles from jazz, folk, and blues to contemporary and cutting-edge rock. 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

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And we're also being brought to you by Harmonize for Health Wellness Sanctuary, hosting DEXA Scan Mobile in Chico. That's Friday, September 25th and Saturday the 26th. DEXA Scan is a comprehensive review that provides baseline data to help improve performance, health, and general well-being. The scan includes lean muscle tissue and muscle symmetry analysis, a bone density report, and more. Details are available on Facebook, or you can call or text 530-222-2274 for details. 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David at the control tower here for about another 12 minutes, and then Democracy Now! Comes your way. That last three-song set, we started out with Everybody Knows She's Mine. That's Live Blackberry Smoke from their album Leave a Scar, live in North Carolina, second CD of the set. Lowdown Country Song, Trigger Hippie from Full Circle and Then Some. That's the version of Trigger Hippie after Jackie Greene and Joan Osborne moved on. And that last track, The Devil Makes Three from Chains Are Broken, Need to Lose. And that catches us up. We got time for a long song. We're going to let Gary Clark do a little medley for us here to wrap up the show, and then we'll have Democracy Now! Up for you, top of the hour. This one's Third Stone from the Sun cover, and If You Love Me Like You Say, Gary Clark Jr. Live, second disc of the set.

Gary Clark Jr., Third Stone from the Sun with If You Love Me Like You Say from Gary Clark Jr. Live, second disc of the set. That wraps things up for us on a Thursday morning. 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We got a live news show. Tune in Zephyr News, 7 p.m. tonight, every week. Democracy Now! Coming right up.

0: That Attitude by Christina Vane, performing at the Brooklyn Folk Festival. This is Democracy Now!, democracynow.org, The War and Peace Report. I'm Amy Goodman with Nermeen Sheikh.
1: We end today's show with the philosopher Susan Neiman. In recent years, she has written extensively on politics in Germany and the United States. In 2019, she published the book Learning from the Germans, Race and the Memory of Evil. The book examines how Germany has confronted the evils of Nazism.
0: Susan Neiman's latest book is also about the concept of evil. It's titled Call It Evil, Understanding the Trump Era. Susan Neiman is a director emerita of the Einstein Forum in Potsdam, Germany, but she's joining us here in New York. Before we talk about your new book, I want to ask about what's happening in Germany, where you just left coming here. You're going to be teaching at New York University, NYU. You lived in Germany for 30 years.
2: More than 30 years, yes.
0: German far-right party, AfD, recently won nearly 44% of the vote in the East German state of Saxony-Anhalt. It was the strongest showing by a far-right party since in the German election since the Nazi era. Can you talk about the significance of this? I mean, many in Germany are reeling at this point, but it's not known, as you know, we're very insulated in the United States when it comes to getting news from outside the United States. What's actually happened?
3: I don't know yet. In fact, I was just asked yesterday to write a piece for Le Monde on exactly that question. And I said, I'm not going to say anything for another week, because we have two other big state elections coming on Sunday, which are actually represent many more people than Saxony-Anhalt. In particular, the Berlin election, where it looks as if we may get a Turkish woman whose parents went into exile from Turkey because they were socialists, who has tried as much as possible to base her campaign on Zoran Mamdani's. In fact, the Linke, the left party, has quoted Leonard Cohen saying, first we take Manhattan, then we take Berlin. Okay? So it would be a completely different result, also representing a much larger state of people. Germany has about Berlin has about 3.5 million people. It's also the capital. Sachsen-Anhalt has about 2 million. I don't want to play it down. It's deeply concerning that the AfD got so many voters.
0: What has changed in this last half century? I'd be way beyond that.
3: Yeah. So look, part of it is the other parties are just awful. They are incapable. In fact, the almost funny thing, I mentioned Mamdani at a book talk I gave just before I left Germany. Somebody said to me, well, you've confirmed our worst fears about America. Is there any hope? And I said, yeah. We have a fantastic mayor of New York who's inspired a lot of other candidates. And the man said to me, you know, we Germans are very afraid of charisma. That's true. And that's one of the wrong lessons they learned from their history. What's changed is that the other parties don't, possibly the left, have a real program that they're able to communicate. What's changed is also one has to understand Sachsen-Anhalt is a state in East Germany. Now, one of the West German myths about East Germany is, oh, well, the reason why there are proportionally larger numbers of people voting for a far-right party is they never learned anything about democracy because they lived in a totalitarian system. This is just not true. In fact, the oldest people oldest population of Sachsen-Anhalt were the people who were voting against the AfD, okay? Not the younger people who were born in East Germany. What's true is that West Germans have been contemptuous of East Germans for a very long time. 1.8% of leadership jobs, and that's leadership in the media, in the government, in universities, in corporations, 1.8% of leadership inside East Germany is East German. The rest of it are West Germans who have come to East Germany. So there's a lot of resentment, understandably, and a lot of desire for change. There is racism. There is, there's racism everywhere. But I'm not convinced yet that it's a sign of where Germany is going, okay?
1: So let's go from what you said about the left in Germany taking inspiration from Zohran Mamdani, and then go to your book, these extremes of the political spectrum that are now in evidence in the U.S. Unfortunately, one of them is more powerful than the other. So talk about this book, why you wrote it, Call It Evil, Understanding the Trump Era.
3: I read it because, first of all, I was astonished by the number of people who didn't need to, who have quickly capitulated in the second Trump administration. Okay, I always thought the point of having more money than any family could possibly spend on luxury in a lifetime, I thought that the point of having that kind of money was being able to say no. And it's apparently not. I mean, that Google changed its maps to Lake America was for me. thank you.
0: From Lake Ontario.
3: Thank you for your that expression. It's a trivial kowtow, but it's fairly unbelievable, I think. Okay. But what struck me that may explain both the capitulation and the election of the second Trump administration is the uneasiness that so many people on the left have with moral language. People worry that it's religiously tinged. If they're secular, it's not. This is something I know something about, having written
0: a moral philosopher.
3: Yeah. And having written a book 25 years ago called Evil in Modern Thought. So I know something about the history. Moral concepts come before religious concepts in every culture. Okay. Religion is a way to express certain moral concepts. It's an attempt to solve certain moral problems. But the initial feeling of evil, you can call it a sense of injustice, is something that children have in every culture. And according to some researchers, even primates and other higher animals like elephants, okay? So it's not a religious term, although religious people tend to feel more comfortable with moral language. People worry that it's polarizing, that it's demonizing. And by that worry, we leave the strongest weapons we have in the language in the hands of people who are least responsible in using them.
1: So let's go, actually, to senior White House aide Stephen Miller speaking to CNN earlier this year.
2: We live in a world in which you can talk all you want about international niceties and everything else, but we live in a world, in the real world, Jake, that is governed by strength, that is governed by force, that is governed by power. These are the iron laws of the world.
1: So that's Stephen Miller, Susan Neiman, your response to that and what that shows about the entire political conversation here under the Trump administration.
3: Stephen Miller is echoing two sources. I don't know if he knows it. One is the Nazi legal theorist Carl Schmitt, but the other is something that goes back to the ancient Greeks and it's about the Athenians defending a genocide, okay? The Athenians committed a genocide on the island of Melos, okay, because the Miletians would not bow to their superior power, okay? So that's the first time you see that argument in history. I have no idea whether Stephen Miller knows that. What's more disturbing is the fact that he's stating that as the iron law of the world. And unfortunately, that is what many people today believe, okay, that self-interest and interest in power is the only thing that motivates human beings to action, and we'd better just face it. Now, this is a philosophical idea, okay? People treat it as a fact. It's a philosophical idea. It's a piece of ideology. And it's a piece of ideology that we have been trained for a good century, or a bad century, if you like, a good century to accept as fact. And what my book does is talk about the ways in which, through misinterpretations of both Adam Smith and Charles Darwin, mixed in the late 20th century with a little bit of Michel Foucault, how those ideas got into the water stream. You don't have to have read any of those people to read them in the media, to hear them on television, but they are ideologies that are every bit as strong as any other totalitarian ideology.
1: But you, so I just want to ask you, because you do talk about this in the book, what do you think explains the fact that a large portion, a significant portion of the American population electorate voted for Trump in the second term?
3: Because although we could see the immorality in the first term and the tendencies towards fascism, I don't think that's too strong an expression, we're so convinced that moral concepts are for suckers, as he would say, or as Stephen Miller would say, you know, they're niceties that don't actually make a difference in the world, that people threw up their hands and were unable to condemn what was actually going on in a shocking kind of way. Many of us have been shocked. We talk about the contempt for the rule of law that we already saw to some extent in the first administration. We're seeing even more blatantly now. What we forget is the rule of law depends on people having a commitment to abide by the rule of law, even when a legal decision goes against you. Okay, that is a moral commitment. And James Madison knew that. He said the best constitution in the world, he didn't put it that way, he said no constitution can protect a people without any virtue. Now, the founding fathers were less anxious about using moral language than we have become. We need to get more comfortable with it if we're going to understand exactly how we've been affected, maybe brainwashed is the appropriate term, by the idea that morality is for losers, suckers, fools, or it's a form of hype that is attempting to convince people, fool people, into accepting forms of power that we don't. And we saw that, frankly, in the George W. Bush administration, his use of words like moral clarity for a war that was neither moral nor clear is, I think, something that prepared us to think when politicians use moral language, they're trying to pull the wool over our faces.
4: Well, the book is fascinating. It's called Call It Evil: Understanding the Trump Era. It's by Susan Neiman, Director Emerita of the Einstein Forum in Potsdam, Germany, philosopher and author of many books. fascinating book. That does it for our show. Tonight, I'll be back in Bayshore, New York, where I grew up and went to high school. They'll be showing Steal the Story, Please at the Bolton Center. I'll be there with the director of the film, Tia Lesson, and producer, Karen Sprook. You can go to our website for more details. Then next Tuesday, here in New York at the IFC Center. Then to Copenhagen, London, and Berlin. I'm Amy Goodman with Hamish.
5: 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The reporters and editors of the Orion work tirelessly to bring you relevant, timely, and engaging news, sports, opinion, and entertainment.
6: Talk of a possible faculty strike has been circulating on campus. The California Faculty Association has been in bargaining with the California State University since November 2025. The CFA represents 29,000 professors, lecturers, counselors, coaches, and librarians throughout the CSU system. The CFA aims to improve salaries and require yearly salary step raises while also protecting teachers' rights regarding issues like artificial intelligence. The CFA has a bargaining team consisting of representatives from each college in the CSU system. Charlie Turner, the bargaining representative for Chico State's chapter, said, quote, "The goal was to create a group of folks whose sort of varied expertise and positions would make sure that we really had all the bases covered when it came to bargaining. Union negotiations overseen by the PERB go through five stages: bargaining, impasse, mediation, fact-finding, and ratification or implementation. As of last Thursday's meeting, the negotiations are currently under mediation, where a third party evaluates the claims made by both parties and help them reach a compromise." Chico Police Lieutenant Jeffrey Durkin took the stage as the first of four finalists competing to become the new police chief of the University Police Department. Following Christopher Nicodemus' retirement from the position in June, Chico State has selected four final candidates and will invite them to campus on separate days to introduce themselves during an hour-long public forum. Having 25 years of experience in sworn law enforcement under his belt, Durkin's qualifications include being a field training officer, crime scene investigator, and canine handler. He also holds degrees in criminal justice and emergency service administration, along with having certification from the California Police Chiefs Association Executive Leadership Program. Durkin says he aspires to help the transient student population by bringing awareness to resources across Chico State, such as Campus Connection Shuttle, the Blue Phones, and the Anonymous Tip Line. As police chief, the UPD would carry out new initiatives, including moonlight safety walks, an effort to identify dark areas on campus that could pose as a risk to the public at night. The UPD would also provide training for resident advisors and UPD officers in de-escalation skills and mental health assistance. Jeffrey Durkin is the first of four finalists chosen for chief of police at Chico State. The remaining three candidates will make individual appearances during open forums in the Performing Arts Center, room 144, on September 15th, 16th, and 17th from 1 to 2 p.m. The university will announce the names one day before the campus visit.
5: Mahali Allen will serve as interim dean for the College of Communication and Education following the retirement of Angela Trethewey. According to an email sent by Provost Leslie Cornick, Allen will serve until the university concludes its internal search for a longer-term interim dean. Last Wednesday, in a town hall meeting for academic affairs, Cornick noted that the search had not yet begun, but would open soon. In the same meeting, Cornick noted that the appointment was, quote, only for the semester. Allen also serves as Vice Provost for Faculty Affairs. In this role, she oversees faculty affairs, development, and labor relations. She additionally serves as the university's institutional official and research integrity officer, overseeing and guiding ethical and compliant research practices. Provost Cornick also appointed Melissa Mache, Department Chair for Kinesiology, as Interim Associate Dean. According to Cornick's email, Mache is expected to stay until a similar search for a longer-term Interim Associate Dean can be concluded.
7: Now for a look at Chico State sports. The Wildcats women's soccer team went 0-2 this week in their non-conference games against the Colorado School of Mines and the University of Colorado Springs. Game 1 on Thursday saw the Wildcats facing the 12th-ranked Colorado School of Mines Ore Diggers. The Cats found themselves tied at the half after a clutch goal from Aaliyah Bell. Coming out of the second half, the Ore Diggers added two more goals to their total. The Cats rallied soon after behind goals from Ava Hara and Jamie Moss to tie the game again. Going into the final 2 minutes, the Ore Diggers pulled ahead with a last-second goal from Kaylin DeBolt to take the win from the Cats 4-3. Game 2 on Sunday saw the Wildcats women's soccer team taking on another ranked team from Colorado. The Colorado Springs Mountain Lions came out strong controlling the midfield, which awarded Brooke Pavlich the first goal of the game. Taylin Levi from the Mountain Lions struck again to boost the lead to 2-0. The Cats weren't able to find the net, leading to a 2-0 loss, and they now sit at 1-4 on the season. Men's Wildcat soccer also played Saturday against Hawaii Pacific. The Cats found great success with their new keeper Nicholas Molina finding his third straight clean slate. The first goal of the game came in the 17th minute from Darius Dukes after a foul awarded him a penalty kick. The second goal of the game came from Simon Bacalorenzi to seal the game for the Cats with a 2-0 victory. The men's Wildcat soccer team now sits at 3-3 on the season. Both the Wildcat men and women's soccer teams start conference play this Friday the 18th against Cal State East Bay at home. The women's game starts at 4, followed by the men's game at 7. These stories and much, much more can be found at theorion.com. Today's narrators are Cody Rowan, Hannah Cabral, and Josh Shannon. This week's authors include Jameson Lee Young, Ayanna Curry, Antonio Rivera, Juan Valencia, Braden Riley, and Brody Zaid. It's been your boy Josh Shannon, signing off.

Well, good morning, world, and welcome to Run the Gamut. My name's Rick Carr. I'm the host here most Thursdays. Thursday mornings from about 9... Well, lately it's been about 9:06 a.m. with the Orion report back. Till about 11:30 or so. And today is the 17th. September 17th. And break out the sweaters. Got a cool morning. Mostly cloudy through mid-morning, then gradual clearing with a high near 77. Wait, that's got to be a typo. Nope. 77 today for a high. Tomorrow, 89. Saturday, 92. Sunday, 90 degrees. So we're having just a brief bit of chilly fall-like weather. And we'll be right back into the 90s for the weekend. That's okay. 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Volunteers receive a cleanup site map, t-shirt, tools, and supplies. That's from 9 a.m. to noon, and it's same-day registration, and supply pickup begins at 8:30. That's at Hooker Oak Park, 1928 Manzanita Avenue. 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And we'd like to thank Lost on Main at 319 Main Street in downtown Chico, presenting The Floozies on Thursday, October 15th. That is October 15th, doors at 7:30, show at 8 o'clock. The show is 21 and older. Opening the show are Modern Methods. Tickets and details are on the Lost on Main website. Okay, lots of words in the last 36 or 7 minutes, or 66 or 7 minutes or so, I should say. So let's get to some music.

0: Well, we've been listening to four cuts in a row from the album Mount Royal from Julian Lage and Chris Eldridge, both just outstanding guitar players. I kind of dove into that yesterday, and I couldn't resist playing a few of the really wonderful, unbelievably talented guitar pieces from that album. So we listened to Bone Collector, Things in Life, Gold Acre, and Sleeping by Myself. That was Julian Lage and Chris Eldridge. We started off the set, however, with Ryan Montbleu, and Moving Too Fast. We had Over the Rhine with the song Falling, and in parenthesis, Death of a Tree. Paul McCartney in there with Every Night, and Laura Love with the song I Am Wondering from the album Octoroon. That's what we've been listening to thus far. 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There you go. We'll get back to some music here right after this quick little bit of information.
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this is not New Orleans. No party in my head. I want to take a bottle from the bar room to my bed. I want to know the flavor, feel the stinging on my tongue. Scattered dumbness.

Oh, there's a nice version, huh? That sounds wonderful. That's Katie Melua covering Randy Newman's "I Think It's Gonna Rain Today." I don't think it's gonna rain today here in the North Valley, but it's a little chilly out there this morning. Only gonna get up to the 70s, but don't have no fear. We'll be back into the 90s before you know it. We started off that set with a song called Caroline, a somewhat melancholic song by Laura Marling. Followed that up with Josh Rose and a song called Sweetie. New Orleans by Lamb Chop. We had Alvarado by La Lome, and finished up with Katie Melua. I Think It's Gonna Rain Today. Well, it's just about 10 o'clock here on FM 90.1 KZFR Chico, listener-supported community radio for the Sacramento Valley, the foothills, and beyond. Of course, we're streaming at kzfr.org, and perhaps you're listening to the stream right now. 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Well, we got the community calendar coming up. And then we'll follow that with somewhat of a rant that I haven't played on KZFR in some time. Enjoy.

0: 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Saturday, September 19th, the Butte County Environmental Council hosts the 39th annual Bidwell Park and Chico Creeks Cleanup. 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Also Saturday morning, the Chico History Museum kicks off its fall lecture series with California Park History, A Picture is Worth a Thousand Words. The presentation begins at 10 a.m. and explores the fascinating history behind one of Chico's popular neighborhoods. 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And finally, on Sunday, September 20th, Save the El Rey hosts the Save the Ferries bike ride from 10 a.m. to 1 p.m. The community bike ride begins at Chapman School and heads to the barn at Marion Park, with proceeds supporting efforts to preserve the historic El Rey Theater and its Art Deco ferry murals. Details at Butte365.com. And that's the weekly community calendar for September 14th through the 20th. To submit your nonprofit or community event, send your information at least 10 days in advance to cc@kzfr.org. That's cc@kzfr.org.
1: How much? How much do I care about peace? Do I care enough about peace to ride my bike to work? To not say it's too far and instead just move closer? And quit when I get there? Say enough is enough is

to vote with my mouth, my conscience and wallet, and my ballot while I'm at it. To buy all organic, all the time, always, from sheets to roses to underwear to sprouts. To cause a commotion at Safeway, say, let me know when you make the transition, and I might reconsider my decision to never shop here again. To dig up my chemically dependent heavy drinking lawn and replace it for good with a permaculture garden to share with my neighborhood. To UPS 40 pounds of corn and 5,000 gallons of water to my refugee pen pal in Rwanda every day for a year before eating one more mouthful of pig, of chicken, of cow. To build my house out of straw, make it small, fill it with compact fluorescence, super insulate the water heater, make certain every splinter of wood is J Butterfly certified, and once I've built it, to stay home, to not fly, to forsake air travel and its outsized suicidal tendencies for warming up the planet, its insatiable greed for being there and here on the very same day. Fuck those little plastic cups anyway. Do I care enough about peace to let my fingers do the walking? Right out the door of the business as usual, yellow pages, and into the national green pages, every time the American in me can no longer resist the urge to consume. To sell half my shit, then give half what's left away today, except for the television, must be destroyed before maiming the mind of one more little boy. To have just one kid. To adopt between 1 and 88. To meditate on the origins of impatience, anger, and hate, so that I may never yell at any of them or anyone else I love or don't yet love. To spend as much time with them as I do, sending inter-office email at my job, real or not. To remember that the truth has been found. I can't buy from Exxon without Prince William Sound. I can't buy from Chevron without hired helicopters gunning Ngoni to the ground. Not from Shell and that little thing with Ken Sarwo-Wiwa. Not from the Unicals and their Ivy League pals shilling on Nightline, promoting the new Uzbeki-Afghani-Osama bin pipeline. And therefore, to commit to a reduction in internal combustion, to admit I'm addicted to my automobile, my own two little axles of evil. I keep finding myself back at the pump with every finger on the trigger. And I know in that moment, they is me, I am them, pushed and sucked and pumped through a dirty oil filter. Do I care enough about peace to sell my car? To hitchhike, but refuse to ride in any SUV8 commuter. Range Rover, send our black soldiers right over. Jesus Chrysler, Honda Krishna. I keep finding myself back at the outlet, ready to plug something else in or check something else out. Do I care enough about peace to close the gap, or at least stand in front of the gap with a picket? To never set foot in Walmart, Kmart, Wearmart, Buymart, PetSmart, StarMart, or Starbucks again? How about Home Depot? To stop buying clothes made of oil sewn by 8-year-olds in dark factories on the other side of the planet, sold in stores built on wetlands, farmlands, once quiet lands, so far from where you live lands, so hemmed in by asphalt, big trucks, broken glass, and mufflers, so under

My Discover card, send it back to the bankers who are using my money to finance the Three Gorges Dam, to displace a million people, brown, voiceless people, to drown the Great Yangtze and 5,000 years of cultural history beneath the largest chunk of cement ever conceived by Stanford University engineers, to distrust scientists with technological cures for organizational problems, with DNA cures for tomatoes that ripen and DDT cures for mosquitoes that bite, with nuclear cures for energy problems, nuclear cures for war problems, nuclear cures for nuclear waste problems. This just in, top scientists today announced that they found a cure for ignorance. All the newsmen blared, if Einstein was so smart, why didn't he see we weren't ready for MC to be squared? To revolt every time some corporation commits inappropriation, steals a word, a plant, an idea, a gene, a famous face, a mental space, a sacred place, a sixth grade class. Get the hell out of my watershed before I copyright our whole language and trademark your ass. To boycott their labels, never worship their stars, carry scissors and markers, and stand in the street offering on-the-spot removal of swooshes from feet. To educate myself in the arts of resistance by seeking out the real news in Boycott Action News, in World Watch, in Mother Jones, in Adbusters, in Yes Magazine. To climb and climb up and up the ranks of the Ruckus Society. To recycle, but only as a last resort, after reusing, retreading, reducing, rejecting, rejoicing, and replacing our throwaway culture. To carry a plate and cup in a bag on my shoulder, ready to hold spontaneous nourishment without notice, without needing virgin old growth disposable tableware. And when the cashier say paper or plastic, I say no, thank you. To ask questions about everything, I demonize, criticize, generalize, jeopardize, canonize, ostracize, memorize, advertise, or supersize. About everything I say I can't live without, about everything I stand for, sit for, work for, play for, pray for, pay for, live for. About everything I eat, buy, do, make, facilitate, drive, consume, produce, wear, think, value, believe, throw away, and leave behind. Do I care enough about peace to light myself on fire on Las Vegas Boulevard?

place in particular, holding a sign above my head that says, "One Walker for Peace." Ignoring mind closures and no trespassing signs, testosterone-fueled egos and the intentionally blind, planting tiny peace seeds in every fertile bare patch of human mind that I find.

Oh, that golden voice and flashy guitar there. Bruce Coburn. Oh, we kicked off that set with Kipchoge Spencer and the song Asking You How Much. Followed that with Kate Bush Running Up That Hill, Keith Greninger with the song All Who Have. We had Kathleen Edwards from her most recent release, I think it was 2025, Billionaire was the release, and we heard Need a Ride. Paperboy's in there from the Molinos CD, the song Same for Everyone, Julie Miller with The Speed of Light, and Bruce Coburn, Slow Down Fast. Thought this would be a good time to remind you that just after Run the Gamut, 11:30, it's the one and only Your Friend in Real Life, Molly Knight, with the Throwback Attack from 11:30 to 12:30. That'll be followed by the Random Pick, and I'm not sure if Jeffrey's back or not, but whatever you get, I guarantee it. That's from 12:30 until 3. So coming up after Run the Gamut's Throwback Attack and the Random Pick. 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Well, that's all the business at hand. Here's a cut from Judith Owen, coming right up.

That voice is Chris Jacobs from an album called Dust to Gold. That's Cold Carolina. And for some reason it's repeating, and we don't want that. This is what we're after. Yeah, that's more like it. Won't we kick that set off with Judith Owen from the 12 Arrows CD? With You're Not Here Anymore. We had Sister Double Happiness in there with the song called You For You. Kerry Rodriguez from the She Ain't Me CD, we listened to the song El Dorado and finished up with that Cold Carolina from Chris Jacobs. Run the gamut. Well, let me say this first. 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And Saturday, September 26th, it's the Wild and Scenic Film Festival at the Paradise Performing Arts Center. Know Your Watershed. 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There you go. We got about, 24 minutes to go here on Run the Gamut before we make way for the Throwback Attack. So let's get right back into the music. This is a song called Blue Glass Fall from David Poey. It's not David Poey. It's David Poe. Okay, here we go.

harmony, Frieden, Ersatz, Nordic.

We started off that set with Blue Glass Fall from David Poe. We had Cry, Cry, Cry in there with a cover of Fall on Me. And speaking of covers, we had Dave Alvin with a cover, really kind of smooth, sneaky, cool cover of Redneck Friend. We had Ryuichi Sakamoto with David Sylvian in there and the song Heartbeat. And we finished up with 1-2-3 from Girl Pool. And we just got a little bit of time left. And I wanted to dedicate a song to my buddy Eric Jones, who has a birthday today. And if anybody knows Eric, you probably know what band I'm going to play. And if you do know him and see him, give him a hug for me. Remember, you listen to Run the Gamut because you know better. And it's just this simple. The more you love, the less you hate. Happy birthday, Eric. The spot.

0: Welcome to Throwback Attack right here on the mighty Zephyr 90.1 FM. It is 11:30 on Thursday, the best place to be, where you can rock out to all those throwbacks that remind you of your childhood. I'm sure you still know the words. I know I still do. I'm the host of this show and your friend in real life, Molly Knight. It's a beautiful day. The weather's getting a little cooler, not 100 degrees anymore, but still beautiful outside. But I will tell you one thing, the weather is not as beautiful as the music, which is still not as beautiful as you. We're gonna start off with a little Molly, cause here I am, just for you, for this next hour.
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You know, I only have an hour. I don't do a lot of talking. I do a lot of rocking. So let's go. Here's some Rihanna.

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Here we go. We got a little Ric Flair drip.

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Got about 4 minutes left. Throwback Attack is only from 11:30 to 12:30 on Thursdays. The best place to be for your lunch hour. I hope you enjoy the rest of your week and weekend. We'll see you right here next week on KZFR for your favorite radio show. That is Throwback Attack. My last song goes out to some of my biggest fans. I know Kara, Iris, and Luna are tuned in, and they love them some Kesha. So we're going to end this episode with Lil Kesha. I am Molly Knight, your friend in real life, and the host of this show. I will see you next week.

0: 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Stick around for the random pick coming up next after Climate Connections.
1: I'm Dr. Anthony Lizowitz, and this is Climate Connections. Structures called oyster castles are now protecting a South Carolina coastline from erosion. In Laurel Bay, a community with many military families from the nearby Marine Corps base, homes and a park sit right next to Port Royal Sound. But over time, coastal salt marshes and uplands along this coast have eroded away, and climate change is expected to make the problem worse.
2: With increasing levels of water and sea level rise, increasing storm events, we're seeing that erosion is exacerbated.
1: Susanna Massillon Hopkins is with the Nature Conservancy. The nonprofit partnered with federal agencies to protect Laurel Bay with oyster castles. These blocks stack on top of each other to create a wall along the shoreline that breaks up waves and reduces erosion. When complete next month, it will be 2,000 feet long. The wall will provide habitat for oysters, a vital coastal species. And as the animals attach to it over time, they'll build the wall into a reef that can grow higher as sea levels rise. Hopkins says at the oldest section of the wall, they've already seen sediment fill back in, grass regrow, and plenty of oysters.
2: It's really inspirational to see it work, and it's great that we can already talk about the benefits that it's providing.
1: Climate Connections is produced by the Yale Center for Environmental Communication. To learn more about climate change, visit climateconnections.org.
0: 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It's time for the random pick on this Thursday afternoon. My name is Jeffrey. Coming to you live and direct from the Bob Spear Studio here at KZFR. 4th and Broadway, downtown Chico, California. 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

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It's from the Kike release. 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This is the random pick. Just getting warmed up on this Thursday afternoon. You can hang out with us for the day. I did not forget my records today. Last week, I forgot my records. This is the last thing I grabbed before I escaped the door. This is Moon Duo. A tune called The World and the Sun. This is from Stars Are the Lights. Moon Duo right here on KZFR. 90.1 FM.

0: 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Moon Duo doing The World and the Sun. Seafield starting things off. Here and Now. I was listening to this without really giving it a good listen, but this is a band that started in 1974, closely associated with Gong. And as I was listening to this, I thought to myself, oh my gosh, this sounds so much like Gong. In fact, they are the band that joined David Allen and Jilly Smith for the Live Floating Anarchy LP. Speaking of Jilly Smith, this is from Mother, and called Taliesin. 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
1: Once upon a time, a long time, years, years ago, there was a witch called Carid Wen. She lived in a huge palace with marble halls, built on a rock in the middle of the lake. In that palace with her lived a huge crow, an old man, and her son, who was a monster. But she didn't think so, and loved him dearly. He was horrible, and was always

The witch had come one night and stolen him out of his bed in his parents' house and carried him to the palace on the back of the black crow.

and he was very, very scared. She gave him a ladle and made him stir the cauldron day and night. And if he stopped, she whipped him or wouldn't give him any more dry bread. In the cauldron was a spell of wisdom to make her monster son more wise. And it had to cook for a year and a day.

The very last day of the year, Gwion splashed 3 drops of the burning liquid on his finger. And he cried and put it in his mouth. Then he had tasted the spell, and the cauldron exploded. Exploded into thousands of pieces. And it was Gwion who was suddenly wise.

He was so wise, he could see everything. He could even see the witch carried when gathering herbs at the North Pole. But suddenly she turned sharply towards him with a terrible scream.

fists, down, down to chase him and catch him and punish him forever and ever. But he could now change into a bird, so he flew up towards the sun. But she changed into an eagle and flew after him, faster, faster, catch him up. So he fell down through the sky into the river and became a fish, hiding among the weeds. She became a fish too and swam, swam, always after him. But then he got tired and changed into a grain of corn and hid in a sack. But she changed into a chicken and snap, snap, got in the sack and ate him up. So now he was in her stomach and grew into a baby so that she would give birth to him. And she did. So that she could kill that baby. "Now I can kill you," she cried. But what a beautiful baby. She can't. What will she do now? So she put him in an old leather sack and threw him in the river, shrieking, "Go away, go away, never look at me again." The sack floated quietly down the river many, many miles, by trees and houses and big pools, and then got caught up against a boat. It was a poor man's boat. He and his good wife were in despair because they had no food or money. He went to the river to fish for supper. He found the sack. What a treasure! What a beautiful baby! His name was Taliesin. As soon as he took this golden baby home, their fortunes changed. And they had work and food. The baby grows into a boy with beautiful clear face and strange green eyes, but joyful and singing all the time, such songs all the people would listen and call.

0: 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At the court of the king, through the countryside, through the towns, in castles and cottages, to everyone who would listen. And his stories were like spells, and all the people listening were spellbound.
1: 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Jilly Smith right there, wrapping up the first half hour. We've got the KZFR community calendar for you. 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
2: 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Saturday, September 19th, the Butte County Environmental Council hosts the 39th annual Bidwell Park and Chico Creeks Cleanup. 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Also Saturday morning, the Chico History Museum kicks off its fall lecture series with California Park History, A Picture is Worth a Thousand Words. The presentation begins at 10 a.m. and explores the fascinating history behind one of Chico's popular neighborhoods. 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And finally, on Sunday, September 20th, Save the El Rey hosts the Save the Ferries bike ride from 10 a.m. to 1 p.m. The community bike ride begins at Chapman School and heads to the barn at Marion Park, with proceeds supporting efforts to preserve the historic El Rey Theater and its Art Deco ferry murals. Details at Butte365.com. And that's the weekly community calendar for September 14th through the 20th. 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That's cc@kzfr.org.
1: There it is, KZFR community calendar for this Thursday, September 17th, year 2026. If I didn't say that every Thursday, I probably wouldn't know what year it was. I got my amp fixed. Now I'm pushing 80 watts. I'm not sure what that means. That's the most I've ever had. It's a Kenwood amp, and it came my way. It's nice and shiny. I cranked up this Kikagaku Moyu the other day. It sounded so good. I hope it sounds good for you right now. This is Kikagaku Moyu, KZFR 90.1 FM, Chico.

Kakaku Moyu, tune called Dripping Sun, I think. I'm going to go with that one. 2018 release. Masana Temples is the name of the LP. Kikagaku Moyu is the name of the band. And we're going with Dripping Sun. Makes it hard to find out which side is A and which side is B. But that's just the way it is. This one's backwards. It's like starting from the inside of the record and goes to the outside. King Gizzard and the Lizard Wizard right here in the random pick. It's KZFR Chico.

Andy Warhol's King Gizzard and the Lizard Wizard in there with a tune called Hey There and Kikagaku Moyu as well. This is the random pick. It's been a strange one. That's Dandy Warhol's. Made me wonder if it was at the right speed, if you know what I mean. Up next, Damon.

Damon. This is the random pick. Heard every Thursday from 12:30 to 3 o'clock. And a bonus cut from Damon. That's from the Song of a Gypsy LP. And that is a recent acquisition from my friend Will. Tune called Poor, tune called Don't You Feel Me. And then the previous one was Poor, Poor Genie. Two from Damon. Let's move into something from the Edison Electric Band from the LP Bless You, Dr. Woodward. This is also in the new Arrivals bin. Tune called Smokehouse.

0: band Message.
1: German progressive rock band from the 70s. That's a 1973 release. That's a tune called Sigh from the Books and Dreams LP. Band is called Message. We heard Bob Downs open music with a tune called Keep Off the Grass. That's Bob Downs on the Vertigo Swirl label. Both of those are recent acquisitions. Edison Electric Band in there as well. This is the Random Pick, heard every Thursday from 12:30 to 3 o'clock. I had an odd moment today. I was just going about my business, and I looked down, I glanced on my arm, and there's like this big long hair sitting on my arm, and I thought, where did that come from? I know it didn't come from my head, because this hair was about 2 inches long, and just sitting there on my arm, I thought, oh, must have just found a good place to land, so I went to take this hair off my arm, and then realized, oh, it's stuck to me. It's growing out of my arm. I had a hair like 2 inches long growing out of my arm. And I started thinking, how does a hair grow to be 2 inches long? And how long does a hair take to grow 2 inches? And then how come I didn't see it? Am I so disconnected from myself that I wouldn't notice a hair growing on my arm that was 2 inches? And then I thought, I must have been hiding probably under the canopy of all the other hair that's on my arm, which I don't really have hairy arms. I mean, like, no one's ever said, like, Jeff, you got to take care of those hairy arms. They're gross. No one's ever said that to me. And so just how does a hair grow to be 2 inches? And then all of a sudden I see it for the first time. So that's my odd moment of the day, or at least one of them. Day's not over yet, so could discover another hair. I don't know. Let's take care of some official radio business. This is the Random Pick, and the Random Pick is made possible in part by the generous contributions of KZFR supporters and by Harmonize for Health Wellness Sanctuary, hosting DexaScan Mobile in Chico Friday, September 25th and Saturday the 26th. DexaScan is a comprehensive review that provides baseline data to help improve performance, health, and general well-being. The scan includes lean tissue and muscle symmetry analysis, a bone density report, and more. Details on Facebook. You can call 530-222-2274 for more information. Harmonize for Health Wellness Sanctuary. And that's happening Friday, September 25th, and Saturday the 26th. Also underwriting the program is S&S Organic Produce and Natural Foods, a family-owned business since 1968. 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So much thanks going out for your underwriting support. All right, so let's carry on. I promise no more hair stories. I've divulged more about myself today than I normally do. Normally don't even talk about any weird hair stuff. Uh-oh. Okay, we're going to start this one over again. This is officially, I'm declaring this one of my favorite hard rock bands. It's the debut LP from Lucifer's Friend. This is some hard, heavy stuff. Hope you enjoy the hard, heavy stuff. Oh, that's a metal-y voice right there. Oh, yes. I might do a couple here. I brought both my copies of Lucifer's Friend. This is KZFR Chico.

Oh my. Oh my, officially declaring that one as one of my favorite 70s hard rock LPs. Lucifer's Friend is the name of the band. That's their three cuts from their debut LP right there. We had Set Me Free. We heard in the time of Job when Mammon was yippy and then Ride to the Sky, three from Lucifer's Friend. This is the Random Pick, heard right here on KZFR every Thursday from 12:30 to 3 o'clock. Haven't gotten around to this one. I guess we got time. It's almost 2 o'clock. You know what? It's so close to 2 o'clock. Let's do this. 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They like me to do that like the very, very top of the hour. It's like one of those weird FCC rules and regulations. All right, back to where we were, what we were discussing. One of my favorite bands, one of the greatest rock and roll bands on Earth, and it's scientifically proven that Guitar Wolf is indeed one of the greatest rock and roll bands on Earth. They have a new LP I have not gotten around to, so let's get around to it right now. The new LP is entitled More Jet. Now, if you are not familiar with Guitar Wolf, they are a power trio from Japan. Been making awesome music for decades. They love leather. They love loud rock and roll music. They love jets. Jets are one of their themes that run through their music. They love kung fu. So we have on this LP More Jets. We have the title track More Jets, and we have bangers such as Long Tongue's Long Tall Sally. I think they're covering some like classic rock and roll right there. We have Kung Fu Bikini, Supersonic Hatov. We have all sorts of great songs on this one. Bakaro the Moon. And let's check out Jet, a.k.a. Cho Chin. It's Guitar Wolf. And this one's going to come with... Actually, you know what? This is a very, very palatable Guitar Wolf song. Sometimes they're so loud, so crazy. I got to put a warning out there. But just enjoy this one. Guitar Wolf right here in KZFR.

Guitar World. And it's called Jet, a.k.a. Chochin, from the More Jets release. Scientifically proven to be one of the greatest rock and roll bands of all time. Anywhere in the whole wide world, I can show you the math that proves that one. Here's another new one, Damned. I'm Not Like Everybody Else, KZFR.

just like that. Three from the Damned, finishing off with a tune called When I Was Young. That was an Animals song. And then we heard Alone Again. What's the name of that one? It's a love song, Alone Again Or. And then we heard the title track to the new Damned LP, Not Like Everybody Else, Three from the Damned. Guitar Wolf back there. Great set right there. This is the Random Pick. It's KZFR 90.1 FM Chico. 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

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So much appreciation going out to all of our underwriters. You can go to the website, kzfr.org. However you want to go there, you can find a list of all of our underwriters with links to websites and social media pages, all sorts of links. So last week, I forgot my records. Quite embarrassing. Especially since I was so excited to share the band that I had recently discovered. And then I realized, wait a second. I'm not the first one to have discovered Engine de Poitrine. I stumbled upon a comment somebody made. And then I stumbled upon a record store in Yuba City. It's called Sound. Oh, it's not Sound Attitude. It's the other Sound one, Sound Annex. And Sound Annex had these records sitting on the wall. And I thought, oh, my goodness, this is fortuitous. It is meant to be. I am meant to check out the band Engine de Poitrine. Those two fellas from Canada. No one knows their name. No one has seen their faces. They are a blend of crazy, progressive, minimalistic math rock, as they call it. Engine de Poitrine, KZFR. The first of a few from this band. I got two records. Volume 1, Volume 2. 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

Couple cuts from Angine de Poitrine as I plug my headphones into the right headphone jack. Sometimes I get things mixed up. I go back and forth between like this mixer we have for the turntables, which I spend most of my time on, and then there's the headphone jack for the main board here. So I'm going to go back and forth. Two cuts from Angine de Poitrine. Somebody called up last week and said, Jeff, I can't believe you haven't heard of this group. And I had, but just like, you know, days previously. And I'm glad I discovered them right up my alley. Love the music. I love the strangeness. I love what they're putting out there. But definitely some strange performance art type stuff going on with this group, who so far has remained anonymous. And they're like in these polka dot costumes and just jamming. All right, let's do one more from Angine de Poitrine. And it's a fun name to say, even though it makes me sound fancy. It makes me sound like I'm speaking a

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1: Playing that one from the LP Contact. And I don't have a song title on that one because it doesn't give me one, and I didn't do my due diligence and figure it all out before I put it out there. So there we go, mystery song by the band, the great band, the Silver Apples, right here in KZFR, 90.1 FM Chico. 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For more information, you can call 530-898-9525. 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Doors at 7:30, shows at 8 o'clock. The show's for 21 and older. Opening the show is a band called Modern Methods. Tickets and details are on the Lost on Main website. 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I've got one more for you. 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They're located at 176 East 3rd Street, downtown Chico. They've been serving Chico and the North State since 1975. Mountain Sports, that's right. I think I bypassed a little underwriting earlier in the program, and we love Mountain Sports. So there you go. Mountain Sports is also underwriting today's show. Stick around. Funky Reservations coming up next. Choctaw is in the building. He's doing his push-ups right now. He's doing his DJ exercises, getting warmed up, and he'll be ready for you at 3 o'clock. Take it into the 5 o'clock hour. I was just talking to somebody who also recently discovered Angine de Poitrine, and they agreed that it brought up images of the band Primus. And so here we go with something from Primus. Also, I thought it made me feel kind of like what I felt when I was discovering early King Crimson type stuff. I know Les Claypool loves King Crimson. I love King Crimson as well, but right now we have Primus. They are a band worthy of loving. Primus right here in KZFR.

That's the lovely Primus, a tune called DMV from Pork Soda. And we heard the title track to Frizzle Fry, a couple cuts from Primus. We love Primus around here. This is the Random Pick, it's KZFR. Stick around, Funky Reservations coming up next. Here's one, this is a new arrival. This is yesterday's new arrival. And also, we'll live in the local music section. This is Mike Wolfchuk from his release Flight. And anytime I come across something that is of a local oriented release, I always like to add it to one of my favorite sections of the record collection, and that's all the local music. So many friends and acquaintances over the years putting out music. This is a tune called Bees from the release entitled Flight, 2007 on this one. Mike Wolfchuk right here in KZFR. Funky Reservations coming up next. We got Hightower for you. This is the Random Pick.

0: That's Mike Wolfchuk, a tune called Bees from the release entitled Flight. Stick around. Funky Reservation's coming up next. Hightower's got you covered. This is Hightower. Choctaw's got you covered. This is Hightower coming up next. We'll be back next week and do it all over again.
1: A West Texas cowboy saying advises, never sign nothing by neon. But that's exactly the key operational method of the AI data center hucksters who are foisting their exploitative multi-billion dollar scams on local folks all across America. Corporate slicks for outfits like Amazon, Meta, OpenAI, and Google are slithering through the countryside, luring locals to surrender land, water, electric power, and democratic rights to profiteering billionaires who promise pie-in-the-sky prosperity. These deals are typically cut in the dim light of secret meetings where corporate lawyers whisper to bedazzled local officials, just sign here, cowboy. The key to this mass deception is a legalistic corporate contrivance called an NDA, non-disclosure agreement. It allows data center owners and a small group of insiders to negotiate a raw deal for area residents. They hide essential details from the public. Details like who pays, how much, who profits, what are the side effects, who's responsible for damages, and why the hell is this room so dark? These NDAs even have corporate code names like Project Lightning. What's the rush? As one opponent of a Louisiana rush job said, we live here. We want to know how it impacts us. The inside schemers pushing that deal clucked sympathetically, winked at each other, then assured bothersome locals that an independent study had shown the proposed data center would cause no harm. Maybe, but the profiteers then said the study itself could not be released for public review. Why? Because the developer had covered it with an NDA. This is Jim Hightower saying, government by corporate imposed secrecy is totalitarianism. Didn't we the people have an armed revolution against that 250 years ago? The Hightower Radio Lowdown is made possible by you subscribers to Jim Hightower's Lowdown on Substack. 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
2: 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One more thing. Esta es el radio comunitario apoyado por los oyentes de KZFR 90.1 Chico para el Valle de Sacramento, las estribaciones y más allá. Hey, we're going to get down with a little bit of music today. And I tell you what, I'm here today. As of yesterday, I was just in the Bay Area celebrating the celebration of life for my mother who passed away back on August 29th. And it was a great home-going celebration for her, a joyous occasion, and everybody laughed, a few tears. And you know what? A great congregation of family, friends, and a lot of her parishioners from her church. And I tell you what, it was a very, very happy moment, and plus seeing people that I hadn't seen in years from my old community in San Francisco. So, you know what? Tribute to my mom for my last show. Tribute to my mom for this show. But we're going to make things funky this time around. So I got Cameo coming up, and this song is called Funk Funk.
3: Captain, the transport is ready.
4: That's hip. Lieutenant Morbid, what is the condition of the planet's surface?
5: It is difficult to be precise. However, my instruments indicate a condition of extreme rigor mortis spreading rapidly throughout the population. Highly illogical, Captain.
4: A bunch of stiffs, huh? Well, set coordinates for Chocolate City and have a landing party of 9 men beamed down immediately with phases set on Funk Funk.
5: Very well, Captain Smirk.

0: You will be blessed with four.
1: Oh yeah, that was Cameo way back in 1976 with Funk Funk from their Cardiac Arrest album. Yeah, we're going to be flowing today. It's going to be kind of a slow mode. And I'm just going to keep you folks just kind of entertained and amused and also enlightened with the songs that I'll be playing today. And might have a few tidbits on the shows that's going to be upcoming, you know, probably in the Sacramento area or the Bay Area. Folks, if you're ever down in San Francisco, there's a little coffee diner that I usually frequent when I'm down visiting my dad. And it's in the 8th Street area, you know, if you're in the lower Haight. And this place is called The Grind. It's on Haight and Scott Street. And I tell you what, they got some good food, great coffee. I mean, my God, great coffee. And some good pastries off in there. And I tell you, it's just a good breakfast spot, breakfast lunch spot. And my father tends to go there every day, has his oatmeal and toast. So they know him, you know, he's a kind of celebrity in the area. But yeah, it's pretty much a go-to spot for me amongst other places in the city. There's always a lot of fine eateries in the neighborhoods of the city. So if you ever get a chance, check out The Grind. Let me see, I got Pleasure coming up. And you, like I said, we're going to get a little punky, a little dance music. And tell you what, yeah, just going down my list here, I'm just going to keep things on par. So I got Pleasure coming up, and this song is called Let's Dance.

Oh, yeah, that was Pleasure, and that was Let's Dance. Oh, man, from your Dust Yourself Off CD from 1976. I'm going back in time, yes, but I'm going to make things very relevant for you folks today. 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Folks, and, you know, if you like what you're hearing today and throughout the show, you can just go ahead to kzfr.org and go ahead and tip the show, as you may well please. We're getting back. We got James Brown and the JBs, and this is called Hot Pants Road. You're talking about getting funky. James, do your stuff.

Oh yeah, that was James Brown, folks. Oh my goodness, talking about Hot Pants Road. You know, I tell you what, we can never get enough of good music around here at KZFR. You know, but simply because we have a lot of great DJs here, and as I always indicate, I am gonna be biased because we do have great DJs here, and we have a great selection, or shall I say genre of music, from each and everybody who contributes their time here at KZFR. So, you know what? I take my hat off to all the programmers here who dedicate their time, you know, and their music to please the general audience out there. And I'm just truly grateful to be amongst them, you know. I am not the best of them, but I am good amongst them, you know. So I don't give myself too much credit because I tell you, I get a lot of help, which is always good. And I give a lot of kudos, or credos, I should say, you know, to the ones who've been here the longest. And they put in 15, 20, 25 years, and some 30 years of their life here to this radio station. And I got to thank the not only programmers, but the managers, the general managers here. And they get for the work that they do, they deserve a lot of respect, and I give them a lot of applause. And I'll tell you what, if it wasn't for them, it wouldn't be me being here, or many of the other younger programmers, I should say. So my hat's off to everybody, you know, the staff and the programmers at KZFR. Much love to y'all. Love you to death. And for life. Hey, folks, I got pleasure coming back up again, and this song is called Glide. I think I got the right song. I hope I do. Hold on. Okay, yeah, this song is called Glide. I'll be right back with you momentarily, and I'll have more music for you. And boom, let me get off this mic.

Oh, yeah, folks, that was Chic. Oh, yeah, Hey Fool. And you heard Lonnie Liston Smith, Tom Brown, and Roy Ayers on Expansions. And I said Glide on the last song by Pleasure. No, that song was called Reality. And Glide will be coming up next. And what do I have to do here? Yes. 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Matter of fact, for folks who don't know who Mavis Staples is, she was of the Fame family. They were a gospel before they went secular, the Staples Singers. And they made songs like Respect Yourself. Mm-hmm. And Hup 2-3, I'm Just a Soldier for God, quite a few songs. And I tell you what, they were pretty much a mainstay right around the 70s. Mavis Staples, she went on and on in her career, and she still continues to tour avidly. I happened to see her at the Laxon Auditorium twice, as a matter of fact, and she puts on a real good show, good band and everything and stuff, you know. I tell you what, she brings that gospel soul to the forefront. Oh, also, the Butte Environmental Council hosting the 39th annual Bidwell Park and Creek Cleanup on Saturday, September 19th. Volunteers receive a cleanup site map, t-shirt, tools, and supplies. Starts from 9 a.m. until 12 p.m. Same day registration and supply pickup begins at 8:30 a.m. at Hooker Oak Park at 1928 Manzanita Avenue. 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Once again, I will reiterate that if you do like what you're hearing today, tomorrow, or the next day, or next week, go to kzfr.org and go ahead and tip this show. Folks, we're going to get down with a little bit more music. You just heard Hey Fool by Chic. I tell you what I got coming up. I've got the Miracles with a little bit of a Love Machine.

0: Oh yeah, that was the extended version of Love Machine by The Miracles. Hey folks, we are moving right along, and let me tell you this. Let's go to this important message real quick.
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Oh yeah, folks, that was Patrice Rushen talking about feels so good. She don't want to let go. I can understand that. I wouldn't either. Hey, I want to give a shout out to two folks that are near and dear to me at Postal Plus, Lisa and Jeff. I want to say hello to you folks, and I love the work that you do. Keep on doing what you're doing until you can't get what you're doing anymore. Say, so much love to you folks and stuff, you know, and I thank you for handling my mailing business. Okay, you guys take care. Oh, man. Where are we at in this show today? You know, this is not all mixed up. This is Funky Reservations, so I got to stay on track, you know. Coming up next will be Average White Man, but let me do my station ID, and this is FM 90.1 KZFR Chico, listener supporter community radio for the Sacramento Valley, the foothills, and beyond. And, you know, got Brother Grant in the house. This is the man, the myth, and the legend. Hey, shout it out, Grant. Shout it out. Oh, that's the man. Oh, man. I tell you what, you want to hear a good show, you got to listen to his shows when he's doing his reggae. And my goodness, you know what? You're talking about somebody that brings some funky reggae. Man, I tell you, he lights up the house. You know, he's a beacon in this area, as well as a legend. Folks, I'm talking too much. I tell you what, I'm going to put on the Average White Band, and we're going to cut the cake.

Folks, that was Johnny Taylor. I believe in you. Oh, that's some kind of loving. Yes, indeed. Oh, man, we're winding down. It's about 4:12, and Funky Reservations is made possible by the generous contributions of KZFR supporters and by the law firm of Peters, Habib, McKenna, Jewel Rhodes, Cardoza, and Hansen, LLP, representing the North State for over 100 years. 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Yeah, folks, it's been a thrill being back in the saddle. Oh, man, I feel like Captain Kirk on the Enterprise. We're Star Trekking all around the universe. Nothing wrong with that. Well, I'll tell you what, I got Jerry Knight coming up, and this song is called Overnight Sensation. Oh, listen closely.

0: 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But this record head isn't just behind a microphone. He'll be live and direct on the dance floor at Duffy's. Karanasaurus Flex is the T-Rex of space boogie funk DJs, digging deep into the vinyl for cuts straight from the Earth's core. 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Also, Saturday night at Lost on Main, the Willie Waldman Project brings together trumpet player Willie Waldman with Norwood Fisher of Fishbone, Tony Austin, and Rocky George of Suicidal Tendencies. This will be a good show. 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
1: 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And you're listening to the Choctaw on Funky Reservations. And right now, you'll be listening to the Mac Band with Roses Are Red.

Oh, yeah, that was a little bit of brick, and that was a Southern Sunset. Folks, just to let you folks know, coming up directly at 5 p.m. is What's the Frequency, Kenneth, followed by The Doctor's Inn at 6 p.m., and then at 7 p.m., Zephyr News. Well, overzoom that spot afterwards, and then you'll be telling off with Face the Music at 7:30, from 7:30 till 10 p.m. So you got four great lineups right there and good shows. If you feel like staying tuned in to KZFR 90.1 FM or KZFR.org, because we are the Mighty Zephyr. You heard Brick, Southern Comfort, Mac Band, Roses Are Red, Jerry Knight, Overnight Sensation. Coming up, I got two songs by Kool & the Gang, and this one is with Emir Diodato. Yeah, famous jazz artist, and this song is called Hanging Out.

Oh, yeah. A little Cool in the Gang, Misled. Hey, I tell you what, time is flying by. It's about 4:45. I got to give a shout out to Brother Glenn Bayham down in SoCal and my sister who's living in Kansas City currently, Paula Tuasasopo, and her brother Fatu Tuasasopo, who's living up in Washington State, you know, transplant from California's. Both of them are. But hey, those are my brothers and sisters, and we grew up next to each other for many, many years, known each other for over 60 years. So hey, they are my sister and my brother, you know, and we are a tight family, always have been, very supportive of each other. Much love. Oh, yes. I got to get another shout out to my sister, Kim Stewart. Yes, I call her little sis. My goodness. And Brother Greg Elliott, much love to you, my brother. Hey, got to give you a shout out. Got to give you a shout out. You heard Cool in the Gang, Misled. You heard Hanging Out by Cool in the Gang. We got another jam coming up by the Backstreet Band. And this song is called Shake. And I'll be back with you in a jiffy.

0: Well, folks, hey, we are ending on a good note, and it's been a slice. Coming next to you will be Amberger, and she will be hosting Funky Reservations from 3 to 5 p.m., so tune in, because if you don't let me have to come after you. Hey, I'm going to leave you on this note with Van McCoy, and I tell you what, for you folks coming up on this weekend, I want you to party hardy like it's like you never partied before, and it's going to be better than 1999, okay? And this is The Real McCoy by Van McCoy, and so you know what? Get on down and party.
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1: How exactly do you think AI will actually carry out the action of destroying all of humanity?

0: honestly, when I talk to my friends and family about this, I find it easier to, or people seem to actually get more of a sense for it if they're further away from technology.
1: Hi, Paul Fisher.
2: People think I'm crazy because I worry all the time. If you paid attention, you'd be worried too. You better pay attention.
0: Because I honestly think it sounds more like science fiction than real technology.
2: Just kill you. I could be wrong now, but I don't think so. Because it's a jungle out there.
0: Or like people who are very used to computers might think it's kind of crazy that a computer could wipe them out. But it doesn't look that different from, say, Terminator or from science fiction films. It really is just if you have a super advanced intelligence.

could, it will be smart enough to kill us. And concrete examples might be, it could, we can't just unplug it because it could be copying itself over to other computers. Like, it's not that difficult to find yourself because an AI is just code. I could be wrong, but I don't think so, because there's a jungle out there. There's a jungle out there. It could transfer itself over the internet to a different place, and then you unplug it here, but it's actually still over there. And maybe it makes 10,000 copies of itself, and they're all cooperating. So you unplug half of them, they're still half going, and they're still copying themselves. It could convince, blackmail, or persuade humans into buying more computing software to copy it. And we've already seen examples of the AI trying to blackmail, or trying to convince people, or impersonating other people online. There's a lot you can do as an AI that can produce text. Is this a jungle out there? Is a jungle out there? Basically, with text, you can make code and you can do a lot of stuff in the world.

there was word from the Supreme Court on Trump's emergency appeal, seeking the court's go-ahead for his plan to have the Postal Service decide who gets a mail-in ballot and who doesn't.

In a brief unsigned order, the court refused to lift the injunction of the federal judge, saying simply, quote, "The government is unlikely to succeed on the merits of its challenge."